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1: And it's 9 o'clock on RM1. Time now for the English News Update. Ashiba Chu, good morning.
2: Good morning, Elvis. Good morning, everybody. Mauritius is set to improve working conditions and industrial relations as the National Tripartite Council prepares to review a series of proposals emerging from the recent Labour and Employment Consultative Forums with the aim of amending existing legislation. In a message to the nation last evening, Labour Minister Ezautim announced planned reforms, including a review of the definition of worker under the Workers' Rights Act, a clearer legal framework for remote work, as well as adjustments to the workfare programme. He also highlighted the report from the Interministerial Committee on the protocol to be followed in the event of torrential rainfall, adding that it will be submitted to Cabinet next week. Let's turn now to aviation news. The sharp increase in Jet A1 fuel prices, driven by ongoing tensions in the Middle East, is placing growing pressure on Air Mauritius operating costs, with a possible impact on air ticket prices. In response, the National Carrier has established a war room, a dedicated committee tasked with closely monitoring the situation and exploring all options to cushion their impact of rising fuel costs. The objective is to adapt the strategies rapidly in line with market conditions. The chairman of the Air Mauritius board, Derendra Kumar Deby, says the committee is meeting on a daily basis to assess the evolving situation and its impact on the airline's operations. 33.4 million rupees were raised during the very first auction held by the Financial Crimes Commission, which took place over 4 days last week. In total, 48 vehicles were sold, including 7 boats, 7 motorcycles, 2 bobcats and 2 trucks. This follows the implementation of the FCC Act on March 29 for 2024, which gives the Commission the authority to sell assets seized or linked to criminal activities. The entire process, including handover to buyers, was supervised by an independent auctioneer. The Commission is now preparing a second auction, this time involving seized real estate assets. The amount raised will now be used to fund national development projects. In the health sector, hospitals are gradually being transformed into one-stop shops where patients can access a full range of services under one roof. This is the objective behind the 3rd Diabetes and Vascular Health Centre, which was officially inaugurated on Wednesday, April 29th at the Sir Anirudh Jugnauth Hospital in Flak. The centre is a fully-fledged unit aimed at strengthening diabetes care through a specialised multidisciplinary approach, all within the same facility. And turning to international news, the US President Donald Trump has said he will increase tariffs on cars and trucks imported from the European Union to 25% starting next week, a decision that could send shockwaves through the global economy at the time of economic uncertainty. In a social media post, Trump claimed that the European Union is not complying with our fully agreed trade deal without providing further details on the alleged breach. The trade agreement reached last summer had set U.S. tariffs on EU autos and auto parts at 15%, below the 25% rate imposed on several other trading partners. And that's your news flash for today. Thanks for tuning in. Wishing you a beautiful day ahead.
1: Thank you, Ashiba Chu.
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0: RM1. 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

0: La version de Diana Tell de la chanson Le Monde est Stone. 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And with us this evening, Mr. Bhaktivinod Anugrah Das, Vishakar Devi Dasi et bien sûr notre invité de chaque samedi, Vidura Das. Good evening.
1: Good evening.
2: Le jingle. Okay. Hare Krishna. Dear devotees, listeners, welcome to the program À l'écoute de Krishna, program brought to you by the International Society for Krishna Consciousness. Today we have in the studio His Grace Bhaktivinod Anugrah and Her Grace Vishakha Devi Dasi. Hare Krishna.
1: Hare
2: welcome
1: Krishna.
2: To the program À l'écoute de Krishna.
3: Hare Thank you. Krishna.
2: So, a brief introduction on His Grace Bhaktivinod Anugrah. He got his early education in Mayapur. He further pursued his higher education and is holder of BTech degree in information technology. He has dedicated his life to spiritual music. And Her Grace, good wife, Vishakha Devi Dasi, has bathed herself since early years in the world of music. She's graduated with honors in economics. Together with the husband, they travel around the world to spread spirituality. Thank you for accepting our invitation. So the theme today is practice of spiritual life in modern society. Seeing your bio data, I see you are from information technology, and you, Mataji, you are from economics. How is it that you took both of you music and you are spreading around that basis?
3: So actually from my childhood, alongside with my education, I carried my musical classes, which was for 14 years under my Guruji, Pandit Ajay Chakravarti. So my mom and dad used to balance my education as well with the music. So I used to travel 2 hours from my hometown and then return back again 2 more hours. That was weekly. So we tried to manage, and by our Lord's mercy, I could ultimately dedicate my life to music, which was my ultimate goal.
2: So music and spirituality. My life is okay. I am fine. I've got a job. I am well off. I got cars. I got good children. Why you are going around the world and spread spirituality?
1: So here we can quote a verse from Bhagavad Gita. Dehi nashmin yatha dehe koumaram yovanam jara tatha dehantara praptir dhirastratra namayati. The translation is, as the embodied soul continuously passes in this body from boyhood to youth to old age, the soul similarly passes into another body

0: at death. A sober person is not bewildered by such changes. Yeah. So as you have mentioned, that we are comfortable in our material life.
1: Good.
0: Yes. Yeah. But if we study a little closely, we will see this comfort or the happiness is very temporary. It comes and goes.
1: Yeah.
0: So in this is the nature of this world, is that happiness is not to be continuous. It will come and then again distress will come. So when distress comes, we sometimes retrospect or look back. Yes, we need to do something different. But then again around the corner when we get happiness, so-called happiness.
1: So-called. Why it is called, you say, so-called?
0: Because it is not actual. It is just the relief from distress.
1: No.
0: So we feel relief from distress is equal to happiness.
1: A temporary relief.
0: Temporary relief from distress, we are thinking as happiness. That's why I'm calling it as a so-called happiness.
1: Yes.
0: So if temporary relief from distress is not happiness, it is just a relief. And we get diverted or we think this as an happiness. But the real happiness is which is permanent, that it will not go away. And how we can get this happiness is to be connected with the Supreme Lord, because the Supreme Lord is permanent. So anything that we connect to the Supreme Lord, it becomes permanent. So the happiness that we will derive from Supreme Personality of Godhead Krishna will be permanent. But in this material world, we may make plans, as you say, we may have children, cars, house, money, job. But at the time of death, what will happen? It will all be snatched away, even without our desire. We will not be able to keep it. It will be taken away by force, by your destiny. It will be taken away.
1: So one of the ways that you are spreading yoga, going around the world, is to connect with the Supreme, is through music. So how is it through music we can connect to the Lord?
2: So as we know that everyone in this world actually loves music. So may it be when we are very sad, we relate to a song accordingly. When we are very happy, we play a different genre of music. So everybody basically in this world, we love music. So that is a very good actually way to connect to spirituality. Because see, our ultimate goal is to connect with the spiritual master. Mm. And music makes it more easier because it is so soothing, as well as we connect it so nicely, because it's from childhood when we are born, our mothers put us to sleep while singing something. Why? Because it's so soothing to the baby goes to sleep. So similarly, from childhood, we are very used to listening to music. And when we are singing, when we go out for preaching outside to many other countries, it is very easy to connect with everybody. May it be spiritual music, may it be material music. But we always think, because before you were telling us that because it's very temporary, life is very temporary, happiness is very temporary. So music is such a thing you can always relate to in your life.
0: So I was also thinking that music is a spontaneous expression of joy. And the funny thing I was contemplating, that in our scriptures it is mentioned that in the four ages we have four different prescribed duties or performances by which we can attain Supreme. So in Satya Yuga it is through meditation. Then in Treta Yuga it is through sacrifice, fire sacrifice. Then in Dwapara Yuga it is through deity worship. And in this age of Kali, God has given us most spontaneous, that is chanting and dancing.
1: Okay.
0: So now we can connect this back with singing. So we can put this together. Chanting and dancing for the Lord is the Yuga Dharma of Kali Yuga. So this natural propensity of happiness through singing, God has made this the prescribed duty of this age.
1: Okay. So, Mataji, you were talking about your personal example of you have been in the ocean of music. So what music plays when a mother is pregnant? What does it has an effect?
2: Yes, what I know, when I was pregnant with my son, the music which makes always made me very happy was the Hare Krishna Maha Mantra. So when it was played and I could relate to it so nicely, I could focus on all the happy times that I have spent, and which is very important when the baby is in the womb.
1: So sometimes we see around the world that the people with yellow clothes or orange clothes, they are moving around chanting what we call the Maha Mantra. So can you please, what is the purpose of the chanting and going on the street and like this?
2: So there is a quote, Hare Rama, Hare Rama, Hare Rama Iva Kevalam, Kalau Nasteiva, Nasteiva, Nasteiva, Nasteiva Gatiranyata. So the chanting of this holy name makes us so happy, makes us so purified, that this is the only way we can cross this big ocean of material life to reach the Supreme Lord.
0: And also, as you are saying, why we go out on the street to chant. In this respect, as I was mentioning, chanting and dancing is fun. It's very fun and it's of great joy to everybody. So we take this natural propensity to the street
1: of dancing and chanting.
0: Dancing and chanting, where everybody can relate, yes, irrespective of cultural background, race, sex, or religion. You can always express your love and joy through dancing and chanting. And Lord Gauranga Mahaprabhu and Nityananda Prabhu are so merciful that they thought, okay, people are not coming to accept the dancing of chanting of the holy name.
1: Yeah, okay.
0: So we will do something. We will go out of our way and go to the streets and engage everybody in dancing and chanting. This way you can see the merciful Lord, how magnanimous He is, that even if we are not ready to surrender, He comes out in the street through His devotees and propagates this Harinam Sankirtan even in the streets.
2: I would like to add one thing. Nowadays, actually, many of us, I mean, I'm also kind of like that, that whenever I'm in distress, I don't want to express myself. Yeah, so many young people I see nowadays, they suffer because they don't want to express, even if it is their family members or their friends, they want to keep it within themselves, but they want to show that they're okay in their life. Okay. So that way, like Prabhu was saying, that because we don't want to express, we don't want to tell others that I'm in distress, please help me. So that's why we take the chanting and dancing to the streets, even if somebody driving pass by or walking or swimming by the beach, they will listen and they're like, oh, look at those wonderful devotees, they're just dancing, they're so happy. They come to us, they ask, what is making you so happy? Like, this is material life. I mean, everything, ultimately happiness is for some time. After that, you're back to your old, all sadness. Yeah. So this is what I was feeling, that it is very relative.
1: So you have been traveling around the world for many countries now. What is the experience around the world you have got?
0: My experience from traveling around the world, as we are discussing, that we may have different kinds of backgrounds, we may eat different food, like different kinds of things, depending upon our upbringing, our culture, our religion. But kirtan is one common ground that we can relate to all the people from around the world. If we see our founder Acharya, His Divine Grace A.C. Bhaktivedanta Swami Srila Prabhupada, when he went to America in 1955, he had firm faith in this holy name and the chanting of the holy name. So what he did, he went out in the street, sat under a tree and just started chanting by himself. And all these foreign generational devotees that time came, sat with him and chanted. And that's how this Krishna consciousness movement revolution took over the world through the chanting of the holy name.
1: And especially for the youth. So we are here in Mauritius and around the world also we find this youth, they lack certain guideline, certain reference in life. What ISKCON has to propose for drug addiction, smoking, which is the social levels, what ISKCON has to propose for that?
2: So what I feel, why do this young generational people, they go into drugs? Why? Because sometimes, because they don't get happiness. Like what they want in life, they're really confused. That what I want in life, there's no proper guidance sometimes, or maybe there is sometimes too much guidance. They feel, because it's that age when we become very rebellious, I guess.
1: Yes,
2: everybody.
1: Of course, adolescence, you know how they are.
2: So that's why I feel that...
0: chanting. So at that point of time when you are not, cannot decide what is your identity.
1: Yes.
0: So either you are overprotected by the parents or you feel they are not cared for, then you need a medium which they can relate to easily. And that what we see also around the world, that Harinam or chanting, dancing, it's medium even for the youth. If we see all around our world centers, wherever we have kirtans, youth coming and joining the first. And regarding the drugs, I'll tell you one thing, that drugs gives you temporary high. We have a solution. We can give you permanent highness. You can be permanently high on the holy name. So Prabhupada, when he started this movement, those young generation of people were drug addicts. But once they got the taste of the holy name, when they got the taste of prasadam, they got hooked to these spiritual activities. And that that time, this coin was phrased, stay high forever.
1: Stay high.
0: Yes.
1: With the LSD.
0: Yeah, that is temporary.
1: That's temporary.
0: Yes. Your high yes. will go down eventually.
1: Of course.
0: But if you get high on holy name and the prasad, you will stay high forever.
1: What is this special about the chanting that they, what is this, where does it comes from? What does it has a sort of energy in it? It is not material, is it? What is it, nature?
0: Yes, so this holy name is given by the Supreme Personality of Godhead. And as I had mentioned, that this is the prescribed duty of this age of Kali. So this is not from this material world. It is Golokera Premadhan Harinam Sankirtan. It is coming from the spiritual world. It is coming from Krishna's own abode. And it is prescribed by God himself. So it should take to this Krishna holy name, which will relieve us from all the miseries and give us permanent solution.
2: I would like to add something, that ultimately nowadays everybody is getting into meditation.
1: Yes.
2: Yeah, because it is calming our nervous system down. So ultimately chanting the holy name with the beats, which we do early in the morning, which is called the Brahma Muhurta, which is from 4 to 6, 6.30 a.m. Why? Because it's the most calmest time of the day. Everybody is just waking up, the birds are chirping, everybody is quiet, going up out on a walk. So chanting makes our body calm and easy for us to focus for the whole day. So that is what I feel is very important, at least I apply in my life.
1: If somebody tells you, hey, this is a method of escapism of the reality of life, so this, how would you react to such a comment from a person? Escapism.
0: I would say it in a different phrase.
1: Yes.
0: I would say spiritualism is the real solution to your real problems of life. What we think as problems of life, they are temporary problems. Let's say we think financial or any problems related to our body, we think that is the primary problem.
1: Yeah.
0: But no. Krishna says that problem related to birth, death, old age and disease is your main problem, because this cannot be diverted. So you have to go through this.

0: like it or not. So if you want to really resolve your problem, is you have to focus on how to resolve the problem of birth, old age, disease. Yeah, so this is spiritualism. This is what spiritualism is giving you, is the real solution, not a temporary solution. I can relate to a small little story about a small boy.
1: Mm-hmm.
0: Let's say he is lost, yeah, and I found him. And he's very hungry, his whole dress is torn, he's very dirty. So what is my duty? Is it that I should connect him back with his parents? That will be the real solution.
1: Of course.
0: But yes, I should also give him food to eat and change his dress and clean him up. But if I don't send him to his original ultimate parent, it is of no use, because if we just change his dress and give him some food and let him again be on the street, in some time again he'll be again in that condition again. But if we connect him to his ultimate parent, then the problem is solved permanently. So that's why what we are saying is that spiritualism is not escapism. It is the real solution. We need to connect ourselves back to the original Supreme Father, Lord Krishna, where our problems are solved permanently.
1: So nowadays we'll see with the modern trend that instruments are coming in, AI is coming in, all the IT, you are in the IT technology. So faced with a modern trend of music, are you not afraid of losing the core of the essence of spirituality with all the development going on?
2: Well, I feel that as time is passing by, things are changing. So before people used to relate to classical music, now it is more of rock. Like youngster people really love rock music. But even in our movement, we also sing Hare Krishna Maha Mantra in rock form.
1: In rock form.
2: With jazz music, everything. So there's no boundary to music. Similarly, we should not set a boundary like that. But ultimately, what we are chanting is the holy name, which is bringing peace to our life.
1: You mean the holy name, separate from the instrument there. The holy name will bring the change.
0: Yes. So, if I may just broaden that perspective, is that principle doesn't change.
1: Yes.
0: We may change from Vedic music, classical music, to AI music, to rock band, or whatever may come in next thousands of years. But the principle is chanting the holy name. And that is the beauty of Krishna consciousness, that you can utilize anything. Right now it is AI.
1: Yeah.
0: Before it was classical music. And God knows what will be next. You can utilize all this for the service of the Supreme Lord. But the principle is you are chanting the holy name.
1: So we are reaching the end of the program. So what message do you have for our listeners, for spiritually concerning them with the spirituality part of their life?
0: I would say
2: that
0: we keep it simple. No need to make it very complicated.
1: Yes.
0: Whatever we are doing in our life, we just need to change the consciousness. That's why Prabhupada calls this movement Krishna consciousness. We don't need to change our activities. We don't need to give up our job, give up our house, give up our family, give up our money. No. We keep everything but change our consciousness. We utilize all of this in the service of the Supreme Lord. And we follow certain guidelines that we can elevate ourselves in mode of goodness. So we will follow vegetarianism. We will not hurt others for our own enjoyment. We will not kill others that we get some good taste for food. We will not gamble. We will not do intoxication. We will not have illicit relationship. So if these are basic rules for human beings. If you see, these rules are not there in the animal kingdom. As we got the birth in human form of life, we follow these basic rules. So we are elevated to the level of human, and then utilize whatever we are doing, dovetail that into service of the Lord. That will purify ourselves. Yes, you wanted to say something.
2: Yeah, I just want to say, like, what's there? Like, just give it a try. I mean,
1: give it a try.
2: Yeah, give it a try. Wake up in the morning. Try to chant one round of 108 times of this Hare Krishna Maha Mantra. It takes maximum 7 minutes. In 24 hours, we can give at least 7 minutes. That's like nothing, really. We are wasting our time so much on scrolling on the mobile and going out and don't know what to do in life. Just give 7 minutes time and see if it is helping you. Okay, let's increase little more. So let's give it a try, and I would request everyone, just try chanting this holy name. Hare Krishna, Hare Krishna, Krishna Krishna, Hare Hare, Hare Rama, Hare Rama, Rama Rama, Hare Hare.
1: So, dear listeners, on this note of hope, on this note of enthusiasm, please follow the instructions our guest today, His Grace Bhakti Vinod Anuga, and Mataji, Her Grace Vishakha Devi Dasi. Thank you for coming to our studio, local studio here, and sharing your experience on music. Hare Krishna.
0: Thank you so much for having us. It was a privilege to be part of this program. Thank you.
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4: 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Their job. To enforce the law and preserve the safety of decent citizens. Decent citizens. Decent citizens.